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4: Moose weather.
5: A few clouds tonight, dropping down to a low of 12. Tomorrow, a mix of sun and clouds, windy at times, the high 30, the humidex making it feel like 32. And for Friday, cloudy, the high 28.
6: Spring, otherwise known as pothole rebirth season.
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1: Moose weather.
5: A few clouds tonight, dropping down to a low of 12. Tomorrow, a mix of sun and clouds, windy at times, the high 30, the humidex making it feel like 32. And for Friday, cloudy, the high 28.
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0: 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Moose weather.
4: A few clouds tonight, dropping down to a low of 12. Tomorrow, a mix of sun and clouds, windy at times, the high 30, the humidex making it feel like 32. And for Friday, cloudy, the high 28.
5: Ah, springtime. 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
5: Moose weather.
6: A few clouds tonight, dropping down to a low of 12. Tomorrow, a mix of sun and clouds, windy at times, the high 30, the humid X making it feel like 32. And for Friday, cloudy, the high 28.
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9: 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Moose weather.
10: A few clouds tonight, dropping down to a low of 12. Tomorrow, a mix of sun and clouds, windy at times. The high 30, the humidex making it feel like 32. And for Friday, cloudy, the high 28.
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5: Weather. A few clouds tonight, dropping down to a low of 12. Tomorrow, a mix of sun and clouds, windy at times, the high 30, the humidex making it feel like 32. And for Friday, cloudy, the high 28.
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4: Moose weather.
5: A few clouds tonight, dropping down to a low of 12. Tomorrow, a mix of sun and clouds, windy at times, the high 30, the humidex making it feel like 32. And for Friday, cloudy, the high 28.
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0: Moose weather.
4: A few clouds tonight, dropping down to a low of 12. Tomorrow, a mix of sun and clouds, windy at times, the high 30, the humidex making it feel like 32. And for Friday, cloudy, the high 28.
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6: A mix of sun and clouds today, the high 30, the Humidex making it feel like 32. For tonight, clear, the low 13, tomorrow cloudy, the high 28. And looking ahead to the weekend, Saturday cloudy with a slight chance of showers, the high 24. And on Sunday, a mix of sun and clouds with a slight chance of showers, the high 24.
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3: Moose weather. A mix of sun and clouds today, the high 30, the humidex making it feel like 32. For tonight, clear, the low 13. Tomorrow, cloudy, the high 28. And looking ahead to the weekend, Saturday, cloudy with a slight chance of showers, the high 24. And on Sunday, a mix of sun and clouds with a slight chance of showers, the high 24.
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2: weather. A mix of sun and clouds today, the high 30, the Humidex making it feel like 32. For tonight, clear, the low 13, tomorrow cloudy, the high 28. And looking ahead to the weekend, Saturday cloudy with a slight chance of showers, the high 24. And on Sunday, a mix of sun and clouds with a slight chance of showers, the high 24.
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0: 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Moose weather.
1: A mix of sun and clouds today, the high 30, the humidex making it feel like 32. For tonight, clear, the low 13. Tomorrow, cloudy, the high 28. And looking ahead to the weekend, Saturday, cloudy with a slight chance of showers, the high 24. And on Sunday, a mix of sun and clouds with a slight chance of showers, the high 24.
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1: News weather.
2: A mix of sun and clouds today, the high 30, the humid X making it feel like 32. For tonight, clear, the low 13. Tomorrow, cloudy, the high 28. And looking ahead to the weekend, Saturday, cloudy with a slight chance of showers, the high 24. And on Sunday, a mix of sun and clouds with a slight chance of showers, the high 24.
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0: 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Moose weather.
1: A mix of sun and clouds today, the high 30, the Humidex making it feel like 32. For tonight, clear, the low 13. Tomorrow, cloudy, the high 28. And looking ahead to the weekend, Saturday, cloudy with a slight chance of showers, the high 24. And on Sunday, a mix of sun and clouds with a slight chance of showers, the high 24.
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0: Moose weather.
2: A mix of sun and clouds today, the high 30, the Humidex making it feel like 32. For tonight, clear, the low 13. Tomorrow, cloudy, the high 28. And looking ahead to the weekend, Saturday, cloudy with a slight chance of showers, the high 24. And on Sunday, a mix of sun and clouds with a slight chance of showers, the high 24.
0: In a word, fun. The Moose.

0: A mix of sun and clouds today, the high 30, the humidex making it feel like 32. For tonight, clear, the low 13, tomorrow cloudy, the high 28. And looking ahead to the weekend, Saturday cloudy with a slight chance of showers, the high 24. And on Sunday, a mix of sun and clouds with a slight chance of showers, the high 24.
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5: A mix of sun and clouds today, the high 30, the humidex making it feel like 32. For tonight, clear, the low 13, tomorrow cloudy, the high 28. And looking ahead to the weekend, Saturday cloudy with a slight chance of showers, the high 24. And on Sunday, a mix of sun and clouds with a slight chance of showers, the high 24.
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0: mix of sun and clouds today, the high 30, the humidex making it feel like 32. For tonight, clear, the low 13. Tomorrow, cloudy, the high 28. And looking ahead to the weekend, Saturday, cloudy with a slight chance of showers, the high 24. And on Sunday, a mix of sun and clouds with a slight chance of showers, the high 24.
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3: A mix of sun and clouds today, the high 30, the humidex making it feel like 32. For tonight, clear, the low 13. Tomorrow, cloudy, the high 28. And looking ahead to the weekend, Saturday, cloudy with a slight chance of showers, the high 24. And on Sunday, a mix of sun and clouds with a slight chance of showers, the high 24.
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1: Moose weather.
2: A mix of sun and clouds today, the high 30, the humidex making it feel like 32. For tonight, clear, the low 13. Tomorrow, cloudy, the high 28. And looking ahead to the weekend, Saturday, cloudy with a slight chance of showers, the high 24. And on Sunday, a mix of sun and clouds with a slight chance of showers, the high 24.
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1: Good morning, I'm Casey Ketty. Schools across the Upper Canada District School Board are recognizing National Indigenous History Month. UCDSB officials say Indigenous education is embedded in learning throughout the entire school year, including in authentic experiences, partnerships, and resources. They say students and staff are encouraged to deepen their understanding, reflect, and build relationships grounded in reconciliation. Other hands-on learning offered to schools include the Indigenous Leadership Program for self-identified Indigenous students and allies that provides leadership and learning experiences from cultural advisors to 4-credit classes in subjects such as Mohawk language and lacrosse. There's also a 3-day cultural camp experience at Thompson Island that connects land-based learning with traditional Indigenous experiences and science. National Indigenous Peoples Day is June 21st. Tourism's the topic of an upcoming public meeting in North Grenville. The municipality of North Grenville is holding the meeting about a proposed tourism community improvement plan on Wednesday, June 10th. It's taking place at the North Grenville Municipal Center. Officials say the plan's intended to encourage tourism-related investment across the municipality. That could range from new hotels, accommodations, and short-term stays to on-farm tourism experiences. The meeting starts at 6:30 p.m. You can view the draft tourism community improvement plan on the municipality's website. And you may notice Stats Canada on the Ring camera if you didn't fill out the 2026 census. The agency is beginning in-person follow-ups with households that have not yet completed their questionnaire. Along with phone calls, census enumerators will also start going door-to-door in communities across Canada. The agency says the visits are intended to remind residents to complete the census and offer assistance. Officials say millions of households have already completed the census online, on paper, or by phone. Be the first to know. Sign up and get news alerts delivered directly to your inbox at mykempvillenow.com.
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3: In North Grenville, sunny today, the high 31. Clear this evening, a few clouds overnight, a low of 15. And a mix of sun and clouds with a chance of evening showers on Friday, the high 28.
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Good Thursday, and thanks for tuning in to Moose Mornings. That was Megan Trainor's Made You Look on 97.5 Moose FM. Sunny day for us today, 31 the high. Right now it's 14. I'm Peter T, and I was out doing some shopping after the show yesterday. Found myself standing in the frozen food aisle trying to decide which pizza to take home. And when I was there, I ran into James. James was also staring at the pizza freezer. However, he was looking at it like it personally offended him. He says they never make a frozen pizza with what I want on it. So naturally, I asked him what he wanted on it. He says, for starters, there's never enough cheese, never enough pepperoni. Then he'd add bacon, green peppers, red peppers, onions, and black olives. Basically, James wanted the deluxe, super loaded, everything but mushrooms pizza. And he's right. Most frozen pizzas tend to be a little on the conservative side when it comes to toppings. Manufacturers know extra toppings means extra cost, so they're trying to hit a price point. That's why many frozen pizzas contain far less cheese and meat than you get in a restaurant. So I told James something that absolutely stopped him dead in his tracks. Something so obvious that he'd apparently never considered it before. And when I told him, he just stared at me like I'd revealed the secrets to the universe. I'll tell you what I told him next. First, we've got Men Without Hats. Here's the Safety Dance on Moose FM.

0: Sunny day in store for us today. 31 the high. Right now it's 14. That was Theory of a Dead Man's Make Up Your Mind. Thanks for listening to Moose Mornings. I'm Peter T on 97.5 Moose FM in Kempville. And I was having a conversation with James in the frozen pizza aisle yesterday. And here's what blew his mind. I said to James, you know you are allowed to add your own toppings, right? That's it. That was the big secret. Apparently, for 53 years, this man thought frozen pizzas were a legally binding agreement. Like, whatever came in the box was final. No upgrades, no customization. He looked at me and said, you mean for 53 years, I never realized I could add toppings to a frozen pizza? And that's when I learned James had apparently been following frozen pizza rules that did not exist. Now, to be fair, he's not alone. Lots of people treat frozen pizzas like they're the finished product, but they're really more like starter kits. Think of them as pizza rough drafts. You can add cheese, pepperoni, vegetables, bacon, whatever makes you happy. And a survey found that nearly half of frozen pizza buyers customize their pizzas at home before baking. So James spent half a century missing out on something millions of people were already doing. The good news is his pizza future suddenly became a lot brighter, which brings me to today's question. Do you add extra toppings to your frozen pizza? 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

0: weather.
1: In North Grenville, sunny today, the high 31. Clear this evening, a few clouds overnight, a low of 15. And a mix of sun and clouds with a chance of evening showers on Friday, the high 28.
2: The days are getting longer, and the shorts are getting shorter.
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1: Good morning, I'm Casey Ketty. Schools across the Upper Canada District School Board are recognizing National Indigenous History Month. UCDSB officials say Indigenous education is embedded in learning throughout the entire school year, including in authentic experiences, partnerships, and resources. They say students and staff are encouraged to deepen their understanding, reflect, and build relationships grounded in reconciliation. Other hands-on learning offered to schools include the Indigenous Leadership Program for self-identified Indigenous students and allies that provides leadership and learning experiences from cultural advisors to 4-credit classes in subjects such as Mohawk language and lacrosse. There's also a 3-day cultural camp experience at Thompson Island that connects land-based learning with traditional Indigenous experiences and science. National Indigenous Peoples Day is June 21st. Tourism's the topic of an upcoming public meeting in North Grenville. The municipality of North Grenville is holding the meeting about a proposed tourism community improvement plan on Wednesday, June 10th. It's taking place at the North Grenville Municipal Center. Officials say the plan's intended to encourage tourism-related investment across the municipality. That could range from new hotels, accommodations, and short-term stays to on-farm tourism experiences. The meeting starts at 6:30 p.m. You can view the draft tourism community improvement plan on the municipality's website. And you may notice Stats Canada on the Ring camera if you didn't fill out the 2026 census. The agency is beginning in-person follow-ups with households that have not yet completed their questionnaire. Along with phone calls, census enumerators will also start going door-to-door in communities across Canada. The agency says the visits are intended to remind residents to complete the census and offer assistance. Officials say millions of households have already completed the census online, on paper, or by phone. Be the first to know. Sign up and get news alerts delivered directly to your inbox at mykempvillenow.com.
2: Moose weather.
3: In North Grenville, sunny today, the high 31. Clear this evening, a few clouds overnight, a low of 15. And a mix of sun and clouds with a chance of evening showers on Friday, the high 28.
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0: 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Weather-wise, today we've got sunshine, 31 the high. If you're working out in that heat, make sure you're staying hydrated. Right now, we're sitting around 14. I'm Peter T. And the Shalom Small Homes Legacy Walk and Bike-a-thon will be happening on Saturday, June 13th. 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I'll show up for the barbecue. 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

0: Morris Day in the Time, a little Jungle Love kicking off your Thursday. Sunny today, 31 the high. Right now we're at 14. 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I'm Peter T, and if you're still trying to figure out your plans for Canada Day, I got something that might check all the boxes for you. Celebrate Canada Day in Kempville. You can kick off your day at the Kempville Legion with breakfast and opening ceremonies. From there, the Legion is going to keep things going with bingo, live music, and a backyard barbecue complete with beer garden, and happening over at Riverside Park. That's where it really opens up. You've got a classic car display from Highway 43 Car Club. For the kids, there's going to be inflatable games, bouncy castles, and activities with the Girl Guides. The Kempville Soccer Club is going to be on hand as well with some soccer-themed fun. And if it's a hot day, there's even free swimming at the Kempville Pool. And of course, you won't go hungry. There's going to be food and market vendors set up throughout the park as well. Then the day is going to wrap up exactly how you want it to, with fireworks. That'll be taking place at 10 p.m. July 1st. Celebrate Canada Day in Riverside Park. For all the details, find Explore North Grenville on social media.
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0: In North Grenville, sunny today, the high 31. Clear this evening, a few clouds overnight, a low of 15. And a mix of sun and clouds with a chance of evening showers on Friday, the high 28.
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1: Good morning, I'm Casey Ketty. Schools across the Upper Canada District School Board are recognizing National Indigenous History Month. UCDSB officials say Indigenous education's embedded in learning throughout the entire school year, including in authentic experiences, partnerships, and resources. They say students and staff are encouraged to deepen their understanding, reflect, and build relationships grounded in reconciliation. Other hands-on learning offered to schools include the Indigenous Leadership Program for self-identified Indigenous students and allies that provides leadership and learning experiences from cultural advisors to 4-credit classes in subjects such as Mohawk language and lacrosse. There's also a 3-day cultural camp experience at Thompson Island that connects land-based learning with traditional Indigenous experiences and science. National Indigenous Peoples Day is June 21st. Tourism's the topic of an upcoming public meeting in North Grenville. The municipality of North Grenville's holding the meeting about a proposed tourism community improvement plan on Wednesday, June 10th. It's taking place at the North Grenville Municipal Center. Officials say the plan's intended to encourage tourism-related investment across the municipality. That could range from new hotels, accommodations, and short-term stays to on-farm tourism experiences. The meeting starts at 6:30 p.m. You can view the draft tourism community improvement plan on the municipality's website. And you may notice Stats Canada on the Ring camera if you didn't fill out the 2026 census. The agency is beginning in-person follow-ups with households that have not yet completed their questionnaire. Along with phone calls, census enumerators will also start going door-to-door in communities across Canada. The agency says the visits are intended to remind residents to complete the census and offer assistance. Officials say millions of households have already completed the census online, on paper, or by phone. Be the first to know. Sign up and get news alerts delivered directly to your inbox at mykempvillenow.com.
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5: Moose weather.
6: In North Grenville, sunny today, the high 31. Clear this evening, a few clouds overnight, a low of 15. And a mix of sun and clouds with a chance of evening showers on Friday, the high 28.
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That was Trains, Drops of Jupiter. Weather-wise, today, sunshine high of 31. So if you're going to be out there in that heat, make sure you got your sunscreen and your sunglasses. Right now, we're at 15 on the Kempville campus. Hope you're having a wonderful day. I'm Peter T, and we're talking frozen pizza this morning after giving James a life-changing lesson in the grocery store yesterday. And yes, I completely agree with him on one thing. There is never enough cheese, ever. I don't know who decided what the proper amount of cheese is, but I disagree with them. My usual approach, start with your basic pepperoni pizza. Then the upgrades begin. Extra cheese, more pepperoni, green peppers, onions, bacon, sometimes enough toppings that the original pizza is barely visible. At that point, I'm basically using the frozen pizza as a crust. And interestingly, pizza researchers have found cheese ranks as the topping people are most likely to add when customizing a pizza at home. Pepperoni isn't far behind. So apparently, I'm not alone. The beauty of frozen pizza is that it lets you build exactly what you want without paying specialty pizza prices. So today's question is, do you add extra toppings to your frozen pizza? 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We got Kim Mitchell for you now. Here's Rockland Wonderland on Moose Mornings.

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0: Talking Heads, Once in a Lifetime, kicking off your Thursday on Moose Mornings. We've got sunshine in the forecast today, 31 our high. Right now it's 15. I'm Peter T on 97.5 Moose FM in Kentville, and we have been talking this morning about customizing frozen pizzas, and I got a message from Dorothy, and Dorothy may have accidentally created one of the smartest family dinner hacks I have ever heard. She says she starts with a plain cheese pizza, then divides it into four sections. Each family member gets their own quarter. One wants pepperoni, one wants vegetables, one wants extra cheese, and one wants everything. Everybody gets exactly what they want. Problem solved. Dorothy says that she's been doing this for years, but the best part came this morning. She told her teenage daughter that she was the one adding the extra toppings. And her daughter replied, "I always thought you bought them that way." 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Which brings me back to today's question. 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
4: Moose weather.
0: In North Grenville, sunny today, the high 31. Clear this evening, a few clouds overnight, a low of 15. And a mix of sun and clouds with a chance of evening showers on Friday, the high 28.
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1: Good morning. I'm Casey Ketty. Schools across the Upper Canada District School Board are recognizing National Indigenous History Month. UCDSB officials say Indigenous education is embedded in learning throughout the entire school year, including in authentic experiences, partnerships, and resources. They say students and staff are encouraged to deepen their understanding, reflect, and build relationships grounded in reconciliation. Other hands-on learning offered to schools include the Indigenous Leadership Program for self-identified Indigenous students and allies that provides leadership and learning experiences from cultural advisors to 4-credit classes in subjects such as Mohawk language and lacrosse. There's also a 3-day cultural camp experience at Thompson Island that connects land-based learning with traditional Indigenous experiences and science. National Indigenous Peoples Day is June 21st. Tourism's the topic of an upcoming public meeting in North Grenville. The municipality of North Grenville is holding the meeting about a proposed tourism community improvement plan on Wednesday, June 10th. It's taking place at the North Grenville Municipal Center. Officials say the plan's intended to encourage tourism-related investment across the municipality. That could range from new hotels, accommodations, and short-term stays to on-farm tourism experiences. The meeting starts at 6:30 p.m. You can view the draft tourism community improvement plan on the municipality's website. And you may notice Stats Canada on the Ring camera if you didn't fill out the 2026 census. The agency is beginning in-person follow-ups with households that have not yet completed their questionnaire. Along with phone calls, census enumerators will also start going door-to-door in communities across Canada. The agency says the visits are intended to remind residents to complete the census and offer assistance. Officials say millions of households have already completed the census online, on paper, or by phone. Be the first to know. Sign up and get news alerts delivered directly to your inbox at mykempvillenow.com.
2: Moose weather. In North Grenville, sunny today, the high 31. Clear this evening, a few clouds overnight, a low of 15. And a mix of sun and clouds with a chance of evening showers on Friday, the high 28.
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0: Slade, run away on the station playing the biggest variety. Weather-wise, we've got sun and a high of 31 today, so if you're out there working in that, make sure you keep yourself hydrated and you got your sunscreen on. Right now, we're at 15. Thanks for tuning in to Moose Mornings. I'm Peter T, and as the Royal Canadian Legion celebrates 100 years of service, we're highlighting legions, and today we are spotlighting the Winchester Legion Branch 108. 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

0: Sunny day today, 31 the high. Right now we're at 15 with Rush. Free Will on most mornings. Hope you're having a great day. I'm Peter T, and we are celebrating 100 years of the Royal Canadian Legion in 2026. And each weekday, we are shining a light on a local Legion. 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
4: Moose Weather.
0: In North Grenville, sunny today, the high 31. Clear this evening, a few clouds overnight, a low of 15. And a mix of sun and clouds with a chance of evening showers on Friday, the high 28.
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1: Good morning, I'm Casey Ketty. Schools across the Upper Canada District School Board are recognizing National Indigenous History Month. UCDSB officials say Indigenous education is embedded in learning throughout the entire school year, including in authentic experiences, partnerships, and resources. They say students and staff are encouraged to deepen their understanding, reflect, and build relationships grounded in reconciliation. Other hands-on learning offered to schools include the Indigenous Leadership Program for self-identified Indigenous students and allies that provides leadership and learning experiences from cultural advisors to 4-credit classes in subjects such as Mohawk language and lacrosse. There's also a 3-day cultural camp experience at Thompson Island that connects land-based learning with traditional Indigenous experiences and science. National Indigenous Peoples Day is June 21st. Tourism's the topic of an upcoming public meeting in North Grenville. The municipality of North Grenville's holding the meeting about a proposed tourism community improvement plan on Wednesday, June 10th. It's taking place at the North Grenville Municipal Center. Officials say the plan's intended to encourage tourism-related investment across the municipality. That could range from new hotels, accommodations, and short-term stays to on-farm tourism experiences. The meeting starts at 6:30 p.m. You can view the draft tourism community improvement plan on the municipality's website. And you may notice Stats Canada on the Ring camera if you didn't fill out the 2026 census. The agency is beginning in-person follow-ups with households that have not yet completed their questionnaire. Along with phone calls, census enumerators will also start going door-to-door in communities across Canada. The agency says the visits are intended to remind residents to complete the census and offer assistance. Officials say millions of households have already completed the census online, on paper, or by phone. Be the first to know. Sign up and get news alerts delivered directly to your inbox at mykempvillenow.com.
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2: Moose weather.
3: In North Grenville, sunny today, the high 31. Clear this evening, a few clouds overnight, a low of 15. And a mix of sun and clouds with a chance of evening showers on Friday, the high 28.

0: Queen, we will rock you. We are the champions on Moose FM. Sunny day in store for us today. 31 the high right now. We're at 17. It's Moose Mornings. I'm Peter T.
1: You never know.
2: But you do know. You do know.
3: But do you know?
4: But what do you know?
5: You know something?
6: Do you know something?
7: How do you know? What do you know?
8: Do you know?
9: Do you know?
10: Do you know?
11: Do you know?
12: Do you know?
13: Do you know?
14: Do you know?
15: Do you know?
16: Do you know?
17: Do you know?
18: You do know.
0: It's time now for a Thursday edition of Do You Know? So let's jump into three fun facts to make you sound smarter than you really are. First off, a survey shows that the number one household item that we have too many of is clothes hangers. Next, your body craves sugary, salty, and fatty foods when you're under a lot of stress. And finally, stats show the most dangerous high school sport is cheerleading. There you have it. Now you know. Now here's Adele, rolling in the deep on Moose FM.

0: Alanis Morissette's You Oughta Know. Great way to start a Thursday morning. Sunny today, 31 our high. Right now it's 17. Thanks for making Moose Mornings on 97.5 Moose FM and Kempville a part of your day. I'm Peter T. And Canada's Circus Spectacular is back with their Circus Rock Super Tour. It's making a stop right here in Kempville. And this is a full 90-minute show that's designed to keep you locked in from start to finish. You've got crazy circus stunts, hilarious comedy, and performers from all over the world. So one minute you're going to be laughing along with the clowns, and the next you've got these incredible aerialists flying overhead or daredevil motorcyclists inside the Moto Globe. You know that steel cage where they're racing around at full speed? It's one of those acts you can't help but watch with your jaw on the floor. And what's really cool is how it mixes that classic circus feel with a modern twist. Great music, high energy, and something for pretty much every age group. It's all happening Tuesday, June 9th, 7 p.m. at the North Grenville Municipal Center, and tickets are available now online at circusspectacular.com.
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4: Moose weather.
0: In North Grenville, sunny today, the high 31. Clear this evening, a few clouds overnight, a low of 15. And a mix of sun and clouds with a chance of evening showers on Friday, the high 28.

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1: Good morning. I'm Casey Ketty. Schools across the Upper Canada District School Board are recognizing National Indigenous History Month. UCDSB officials say Indigenous education is embedded in learning throughout the entire school year, including in authentic experiences, partnerships, and resources. They say students and staff are encouraged to deepen their understanding, reflect, and build relationships grounded in reconciliation. Other hands-on learning offered to schools include the Indigenous Leadership Program for self-identified Indigenous students and allies that provides leadership and learning experiences from cultural advisors to 4-credit classes in subjects such as Mohawk language and lacrosse. There's also a 3-day cultural camp experience at Thompson Island that connects land-based learning with traditional Indigenous experiences and science. National Indigenous Peoples Day is June 21st. Tourism's the topic of an upcoming public meeting in North Grenville. The municipality of North Grenville's holding the meeting about a proposed tourism community improvement plan on Wednesday, June 10th. It's taking place at the North Grenville Municipal Center. Officials say the plan's intended to encourage tourism-related investment across the municipality. That could range from new hotels, accommodations, and short-term stays to on-farm tourism experiences. The meeting starts at 6:30 p.m. You can view the draft tourism community improvement plan on the municipality's website. And you may notice Stats Canada on the Ring camera if you didn't fill out the 2026 census. The agency is beginning in-person follow-ups with households that have not yet completed their questionnaire. Along with phone calls, census enumerators will also start going door-to-door in communities across Canada. The agency says the visits are intended to remind residents to complete the census and offer assistance. Officials say millions of households have already completed the census online, on paper, or by phone. Be the first to know. Sign up and get news alerts delivered directly to your inbox at mykempvillenow.com.
2: Moose weather.
3: In North Grenville, sunny today, the high 31. Clear this evening, a few clouds overnight, a low of 15. And a mix of sun and clouds with a chance of evening showers on Friday, the high 28.
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0: 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Good morning, I'm Peter T. And the Kempville U19 Women's Jaguars are back in action with their next home game coming up on Sunday. They're taking on the Kingston Sharks. Kickoff set for 1 p.m. at the Kempville Campus Football Field. Admission is free. They've got a canteen and barbecue on site, so you can grab some food while you're there, and also bring along a lawn chair so you can get comfortable and enjoy the game. It's the Kempville U19 Women's Jaguars taking on the Kingston Sharks, 1 p.m. Sunday at the Kempville Campus Football Field. And up next, we're going to chat with Coach Parks because the Kempville Minor Football Club is in need of a little help.
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0: Making it work with Doug and the Slugs. Welcome to Thursday Sunshine and a high of 31 today. Right now it's 17. It's Moose Mornings. I'm Peter T on 97.5 Moose FM. And Coach Parks is with me today because the Kentville Minor Football Club is in need of someone's help. So, Coach Parks, what are you in the need of?
1: We are looking for a U10 coach. So that if there's anybody, we've got really good coaches helping, but we have nobody who's able to commit as far as being the full-time head coach. They don't necessarily need prior experience coaching the sport. If they have coaching experience, it helps. They will be guided. The nice part is we do have enough support as far as positional coaches and coordinators. So football is a little different. It's not like basketball where sometimes you get thrown in and you're the only coach. There is a fairly solid coaching staff. I'll be able to guide them along sort of that path. And it is like a smaller group. And it's as much as we say it in a sweet way, it's U10, so it's herding cats.
0: Herding cats is an interesting way to put it. So if you would like to help, please reach out to the Kentville Minor Football Club. You can do that by finding them on social media or going to kentvillefootball.com. Thanks, Coach Parks, and good luck to the ladies on Sunday. The Kentville U19 Women's Jaguars taking on the Kingston Sharks, 1 p.m., at the Kentville Campus Football Field.
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2: Moose weather.
0: In North Grenville, sunny today, the high 31. Clear this evening, a few clouds overnight, a low of 15. And a mix of sun and clouds with a chance of evening showers on Friday, the high 28.
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1: Good morning, I'm Casey Ketty. Schools across the Upper Canada District School Board are recognizing National Indigenous History Month. UCDSB officials say Indigenous education is embedded in learning throughout the entire school year, including in authentic experiences, partnerships, and resources. They say students and staff are encouraged to deepen their understanding, reflect, and build relationships grounded in reconciliation. Other hands-on learning offered to schools include the Indigenous Leadership Program for self-identified Indigenous students and allies that provides leadership and learning experiences from cultural advisors to 4-credit classes in subjects such as Mohawk language and lacrosse. There's also a 3-day cultural camp experience at Thompson Island that connects land-based learning with traditional Indigenous experiences and science. National Indigenous Peoples Day is June 21st. Tourism's the topic of an upcoming public meeting in North Grenville. The municipality of North Grenville is holding the meeting about a proposed tourism community improvement plan on Wednesday, June 10th. It's taking place at the North Grenville Municipal Center. Officials say the plan's intended to encourage tourism-related investment across the municipality. That could range from new hotels, accommodations, and short-term stays to on-farm tourism experiences. The meeting starts at 6:30 p.m. You can view the draft tourism community improvement plan on the municipality's website. And you may notice Stats Canada on the Ring camera if you didn't fill out the 2026 census. The agency is beginning in-person follow-ups with households that have not yet completed their questionnaire. Along with phone calls, census enumerators will also start going door-to-door in communities across Canada. The agency says the visits are intended to remind residents to complete the census and offer assistance. Officials say millions of households have already completed the census online, on paper, or by phone. Be the first to know. Sign up and get news alerts delivered directly to your inbox at mykempvillenow.com.
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4: Moose weather. In North Grenville, sunny today, the high 31. Clear this evening, a few clouds overnight, a low of 15. And a mix of sun and clouds with a chance of evening showers on Friday, the high 28.
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Sunny today, a high of 31. Right now it's 19 with Kelly Clarkson. Because of you. Thanks for tuning in to Moose Mornings. I'm Peter T. And remember James from the grocery store, the man who spent 53 years believing frozen pizzas were not customizable? Well, I got an update. James sent me an email, and apparently after our conversation, he bought a frozen cheese pizza, then picked up all the toppings he'd been dreaming about. Extra cheese, pepperoni, bacon, peppers, onions, the works. Went home, built his masterpiece, baked it, and had it for dinner. And according to James, it was the best pizza he'd ever had. Now, was it actually the best pizza he'd ever eaten? Maybe. Or maybe it just tasted better because he finally got exactly what he wanted. Researchers studying food satisfaction have found people enjoy meals more when they feel involved in creating or customizing them. So James may have accidentally stumbled into some real science, or he was just eating a pizza covered in bacon. Both explanations seem reasonable. And I have to admit, I'm happy for him. It's never too late for a pizza breakthrough. So today's question remains, do you add extra toppings to your frozen pizza? Give me a call, 613-258-0467, or email ptenson at moosefm.com. We got Crowbar now. Oh, what a feeling on Moose Mornings.

0: Give me one reason. Tracy Chapman. Sunny today, a high of 31. If you're out there working in that heat, make sure you got a bottle of water or two handy. Right now it's 19. Peter T. here on Moose Mornings. Thanks for listening. And we have spent the morning talking about frozen pizzas, extra toppings, and James's late-in-life pizza awakening. And it turns out James isn't alone. Studies suggest a significant number of frozen pizza buyers add something extra before baking. More cheese is usually the number one addition. Pepperoni, vegetables, bacon, and specialty meats aren't far behind. Now, the obvious question is, does adding toppings save you money? Not always. By the time you've added enough cheese, pepperoni, bacon, vegetables, and whatever else you find in the fridge, you might end up spending almost as much as takeout pizza. But that's not really the point. The point is getting exactly what you want. You like extra cheese? Add it. You want three kinds of meat? Go for it. You think black olives improve everything? That's a conversation for another day. The beauty of frozen pizza is flexibility. It's affordable, it's convenient, and with a few upgrades, it can feel surprisingly close to something you'd get from a restaurant. So today we learned two important things. One, there's no rule saying you have to eat a frozen pizza exactly as it comes. And two, apparently some people need 53 years before somebody tells them that.
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5: Moose Weather.
0: In North Grenville, sunny today, the high 31. Clear this evening, a few clouds overnight, a low of 15. And a mix of sun and clouds with a chance of evening showers on Friday, the high 28.
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0: 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Happy Thursday. We're looking at sunny skies today, 31 the high. It's 19 on Moose Mornings. 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And Guitars and Gasoline is happening this weekend at Calabogie Motor Sports Park. And here's the thing. If you were thinking about going, I've got a bit of a tip for you. Tomorrow morning from 10 to 11, we are going all in on Guitars and Gasoline. 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

0: Leaving on a jet plane with Chantel Kravyazik on the station playing the biggest variety, Moose FM. Sunny day for us today, 31 the high, it's 19. I'm Peter T. Thanks for hanging out with me. And today we learned the number one household item that we have too many of is clothes hangers. Your body craves sugary, salty, and fatty foods when you're under a lot of stress. And the most dangerous high school sport is cheerleading. We also talked about adding extra toppings to a frozen pizza. And James, I am happy you finally got the pizza you were craving. And don't forget to tune in tomorrow morning from 10 to 11 for an hour of all the performers at this weekend's Guitars and Gasoline and a chance to hear them live. Also, tune in again tomorrow morning between 7:30 and 8 for what's happening at the Kempville and Prescott Legions in our Legion Spotlight.
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2: 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I'm done.
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0: 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And as always, I like to leave you with a little chuckle. So here we go. What did one volcano say to the other? I love you. Have yourself a good day and be safe.

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4: In North Grenville, sunny today, the high 31. Clear this evening, a few clouds overnight, a low of 15. And a mix of sun and clouds with a chance of evening showers on Friday, the high 28.
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2: Weather. In North Grenville, sunny today, the high 31. Clear this evening, a few clouds overnight, a low of 15, and a mix of sun and clouds with a chance of evening showers on Friday, the high 29.
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1: Moose weather.
4: In North Grenville, sunny today, the high 31. Clear this evening, a few clouds overnight, a low of 15. And a mix of sun and clouds with a chance of evening showers on Friday, the high 29.
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0: a low of 15, and a mix of sun and clouds with a chance of evening showers on Friday, the high 29.
1: Ah, springtime. Next up, summer vacation.
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The summer weather forecast is out for the region. So if you're making your summer plans in the next week or two, stay with me. I'll give you the good, the bad, and the ugly for what's coming this summer.

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What are your plans for the summer? I guess it's all weather dependent, right? Joel Amaru here. They've just released the weather forecast for the region. And if you've been waiting for that relentless, sticky, day-after-day kind of summer heat, you might be waiting for a long time. The Weather Network just released their big summer outlook for our area. And I think the consensus for us here in Eastern Ontario is pretty simple. Summer's going to have some serious commitment issues this year. They're actually calling it the non-committal summer, and we can thank El Nino for putting the screws to us here. June will start off with a decent little warm push, but then as we head into July and August, the weather maps are showing us tipping on the cool side of normal. But don't panic, okay? Summer isn't canceled yet. We're still going to have those gorgeous hot beach days, be on the lake, do your fishing, do your camping, but we won't be locked into those brutal, endless weeks of stagnant heat dome, that feeling like you're carrying 100 pounds of potatoes on your back. So it's not a complete washout. Keep your umbrella close. There'll be heat waves. And let's finally enjoy not drowning in humidity for 3 months straight. You see? Always something to celebrate.

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4: Moose weather.
5: In North Grenville, sunny today, the high 31. Clear this evening, a few clouds overnight, a low of 15. And a mix of sun and clouds with a chance of evening showers on Friday, the high 29.
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1: Good afternoon, I'm Casey Kenny. A strike by unionized members at two local healthcare agencies is now into its second week. Ontario Public Service Employees Union members at Lanark, Leeds, and Grenville Addictions and Mental Health and Children's Mental Health of Leeds and Grenville began their job action on May 25th over what they say is a lack of provincial funding that has led to their pay not keeping up with other agencies. They also say that issues making it so that the agencies are unable to retain staff. OPSU negotiator Alex Lane tells Moose FM those who use their services are being hurt the most.
2: These folks now are not getting a friendly face from a caseworker, someone they know, checking in on them on a daily basis. It really is a powder keg.
1: Leeds, Grenville, Thousand Islands, and Rideau Lakes MPP Steve Clark counters that the province has delivered sufficient funding. He says he's brought in over $28.8 million in mental health and addictions funding to the riding. Canada-U.S. Trade Minister Dominic LeBlanc says Canada has a robust regime to protect against forced labor practices and will soon be taking action to make it even stronger. He's responding to new 10% tariffs announced by the United States, adding the process doesn't come as a surprise. He says the U.S. has said it plans to replace existing baseline global tariffs when they expire in July. LeBlanc says the new tariffs include a CUSMA carve-out and other existing product exemptions. He also says they share the United States' objective of ensuring goods produced with forced labor do not enter our supply chains. And Canada Mortgage and Housing says data shows reducing or eliminating development charges could increase the number of financially viable housing projects across Canadian cities, with gains of 9 to 14% in cities with higher development charges. CMHC's Housing Development Viability Analyzer examines how reducing development charges affects project viability across markets, with impacts varying widely between municipalities. Officials say meaningful gains and supply require substantial reductions and are only one part of the solution. They say improving affordability will require a broader approach, including improved land use regulations and increased scale and innovation to boost productivity in the construction industry. Be the first to know. Sign up and get news alerts delivered directly to your inbox at mykempvillenow.com.
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6: In North Grenville, sunny today, the high 31. Clear this evening, a few clouds overnight, a low of 15, and a mix of sun and clouds with a chance of evening showers on Friday, the high 29.

But when his drinking and lusting and his hunger for power became known to more and more people, the demands to do something about

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1: Had an interesting conversation the other day about my pet's name. 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What is your pet's name? Is it anything unique? Our dog is named Mushwa. Now, Mushwa is a Michif word, Métis, for moose. He's all of about 10 pounds, and we thought it was cute, and he just has this dominant presence and was the runt of the litter, but appeared stronger. So we called him Moose, and it seems to fit his personality. So now, of course, we have all kinds of nicknames for the dog. It's Mushy, Moo Moo, Boo-Boo. My wife calls him the Chicken Nugget, and he answers to every one of those names. So I want to see if we can get a more unique name than Mushwa for your pet animal. Come on in here, Mike. What's your pet's name?
2: I had a cat named Gizmo.
1: A cat named Gizmo. What the heck movie is that from? That's Gremlins. There weren't any other names from Gremlin that you wanted to use, maybe?
2: I don't think so.
1: I just pulled up a list of notable Gremlins from that movie. There was Stripe, Mohawk, Brain, Widget, Gadget. Mind you, Mike, I can't imagine that conversation. Yeah, I'll be right back. I'm just going to go in the back and play with my gadget.
2: Yeah.
1: You got some explaining to do, my friend.

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6: In North Grenville, sunny today, the high 31. Clear this evening, a few clouds overnight, a low of 15, and a mix of sun and clouds with a chance of evening showers on Friday, the high 29.
7: 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Like my belt.
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0: So we're asking you about your pet names. My dog's name is Mushwa, which is a Machif word for moose. So I'm looking for unique pet names to see if we can better that one. Mike called up and said he had a cat named Gizmo. What's yours?
1: I have a 175-pound that's 4 years old. That is named Olaf.
0: I'm going to assume you said dog in there. Your phone cut out. If you have a 175-pound cat at home, we might need to call animal enforcement.
1: I didn't have much of a choice in the name, but it fits him perfectly.
0: Yeah, Olaf is kind of a cool name, too. Olaf, the 175-pound mystery animal. Okay, what's yours?
2: My cat's name is Pitta, stands for pain in the ass, and he earned his name because he's a thief, and he wakes everybody up all night long, and he's just naughty.
0: Pitta, it is. How long have you had Pitta?
2: I've had him for 7 years.
0: Who named the cat?
2: My daughter.
0: All right, final call. I love that. Pitta, Olaf, Gizmo, all really cool names. What's your pet's name?
3: Well, it's my two pigs' names, Marshmallow and Oreo.
0: Marshmallow and Oreo, the two little piggies. I love it.
3: Yes.
0: So tell me about your piggies. Like Oreo, what color is Oreo?
3: Well, Oreo is black and white. So black is on the outside and there's white on the inside. So it looks like an Oreo.
0: That makes perfect sense to me.
3: And then marshmallow is because my pig is all white with some dots on it.
0: Uh-huh.
3: And so it's like it just got like out of the fire from being roasted.
0: Ah, you know, and I don't mean to freak you out, but there's another way that a pig can get a roasted outside shell.
3: Yeah.
0: You know what it is, right?
3: Yeah, bacon.
0: In the smoker.
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0: Man, oh man, I am just enthralled with the music that we're receiving through Made and Played in Canada. 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Now, I want to play you a couple of samples here, if you don't mind. From Bancroft, Ontario, this is an artist named Hammerhead Cowl.
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0: vicious spite.
1: Interesting. Okay, sounds like a bit of a political message in there. Here's the cool thing. It doesn't matter what the format is, whether it's rock, pop, country, folk, dance, electronic, all of it. Instrumental, we're considering it all, and we'll play these tracks on the air. That's a little sample from Bancroft, Ontario artist named Hammerhead Cow. Stay with me, and I'll feature a couple of more artists from different regions across the country. You're going to love them. And for more details to both listen to these artists and submit your music if you are an artist, go to madeandplayedincanada.ca.

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4: In North Grenville, sunny today, the high 31. Clear this evening, a few clouds overnight, a low of 15, and a mix of sun and clouds with a chance of evening showers on Friday, the high 29.
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0: while you're spring cleaning. 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
1: Gotta love spring on the Moose.

0: So if you woke up today and you felt a sudden phantom pain in your wallet, you're not imagining things. Joel Lamoureux here after, let's call it a glorious fleeting week of actually watching the numbers at the gas pumps tick down a little bit. Our universe has decided that you're too comfortable, so we're going to raise gas prices today. So in Ontario at midnight, while you were sleeping, gas prices jumped up about 8 cents overnight. So the big question is, why?
1: After no new deal between the U.S. and Iran, oil prices jumped yesterday after new attacks and new escalations, Iran walking away from negotiations, pushing the price of oil up. And that's leading to gas prices jumping in some areas across Canada today, including the Greater Toronto Area. That is something that will likely continue tonight. Unfortunately, as long as the situation continues between the U.S. and Iran without a reopening of the Strait of Hormuz, gas prices will likely continue this volatility.
0: That's the explanation from the folks over at Gas Buddy. So if you managed to fill up your gas tank yesterday, congratulations. That's like winning the micro lottery.

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2: Moose Weather.
3: In North Grenville, sunny today, the high 31. Clear this evening, a few clouds overnight, a low of 15, and a mix of sun and clouds with a chance of evening showers on Friday, the high 29.
4: Spring, otherwise known as pothole rebirth season.
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0: Time now for Comedy on the Go, and Jonathan Corbin talks about sleeping in.
1: I am feeling great. I'm feeling good. 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That's all it takes. That does it for me. I'm a good sleeper. I sleep well. That's why it cracks me up whenever I hear people use that phrase, you snooze, you lose. 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I lose every time I have to get out of bed before 10 a.m. That's when I lose. I never got that one.
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5: Moose weather.
6: In North Grenville, sunny today, the high 31. Clear this evening, a few clouds overnight, a low of 15, and a mix of sun and clouds with a chance of evening showers on Friday, the high 29.

We're the station with the biggest variety. We're Moose FM. Good afternoon. I'm Kathy Jennings. You know, every province seems to do things a little differently when it comes to our identification cards. And Alberta, you know what? They're making a change that's getting a lot of people talking. The province is moving towards using the same number on both driver's license and health cards. And so the idea behind it is to simplify things, you know, cut down on paperwork, make it easier for people to access government services without having to keep track of multiple identification numbers. Now, whenever changes like this happen, people usually fall into two camps. Some love the convenience of, you know, having fewer numbers and cards to remember, while others immediately start thinking about the privacy, security, and what happens if one piece of information gets compromised. Those are some good points. Kind of got me thinking about all the things we carry around in our wallets these days. From our driver's license, our health card, debit card, rewards cards, maybe a few gift cards we've been meaning to use over the last couple of years. I know I've got a couple of those. So my question for you is, would you like to see more things combined and streamlined? Or do you prefer keeping everything separate? Let me know. KJennings@VistaRadio.ca. And that's the letter K.

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At Moose FM, we're calling it the Kempville Coliseum, home of the 73s.

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2: Moose weather.
3: In North Grenville, sunny today, the high 31. Clear this evening, a few clouds overnight, a low of 15, and a mix of sun and clouds with a chance of evening showers on Friday, the high 29.
4: The days are getting longer, and the shorts are getting shorter.
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You know, when I heard about Alberta combining driver's licenses and health card numbers, my first thought was, honestly, I kind of like the idea of simplifying things. 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You know, it actually kind of got me thinking, wouldn't it be nice if one day we could just carry a single card that had everything we needed on it? Your ID, your health info, benefits, rewards programs, your SIN numbers, payment options. Just one card and you're good to go. Now, I know that realistically there'd be a lot of things to figure out when it comes to, you know, privacy and security. But from a convenience standpoint, oh gosh, that sounds pretty appealing. No more digging through your wallet trying to find the right card while a lineup behind you in the store. And who knows, maybe that's where we're headed into the future. One card, one tap, and everything we need is right there. So what do you think about that? Would you be on board with it, or would you prefer keeping things, you know, separate? Let's hear from you today. Kay Jennings at VistaRadio.ca, and that's the letter K.

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0: 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It's the perfect place to wind down at the end of the week and wind up for the weekend. 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

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We're Moose FM. Hi, it's Kathy Jennings. We're going to hear right now from Amanda. She has chimed in on our topic, and she goes that she's totally on board with having fewer cards to carry around. And because a couple of years ago, she went on a weekend trip and somehow managed to leave her wallet sitting on the kitchen counter at home. And she didn't realize it until she stopped for gas about an hour away. So she had her phone, but back then, not everything needed or was available digitally. So she spent the whole weekend, you know, trying to remember account numbers, figure out what she could and couldn't access. So ever since then, she's become a big fan of simplifying things. You know, if there's a secure way to have everything connected in one place, she'd be all in for it. You know, it's amazing how much stuff we carry around every day without really thinking about it. And a fun fact, the average wallet can contain anywhere from 10 to 20 cards. And some people carry even more than that. No wonder our wallets end up looking like they're stuffed with hockey cards. I think technology is slowly heading towards making life a little easier, and honestly, I'm ready for it. Thanks, Amanda, so much for chiming in. How about yourself? What are your thoughts when it comes to, you know, making things easier for the driver's licenses and our health cards and any credit cards? Just making them all just one accessible card or device. Kay Jennings at VistaRadio.ca.

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3: In North Grenville, sunny today, the high 31. Clear this evening, a few clouds overnight, a low of 15, and a mix of sun and clouds with a chance of evening showers on Friday, the high 29.
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Hi, I'm Kathy with Moose FM. We're talking about if you could put credit cards and driver's licenses and health cards and all that on one easy accessible card. Is that the way you'd go? Craig has chimed in and shares a funny experience a few months ago that made him realize just how many cards he carries. He was at the checkout at the cashier and asked if he had a rewards card. So he started flipping through his wallet and found old gift cards, expired membership cards, loyalty cards from places that he hadn't visited in years, and even a library card that he forgot about. The lineup behind him, people were probably wondering if he was performing a magic trick or what it was he was doing, because he was holding up the line. So it got him thinking that maybe Alberta is onto something that will try to simplify things. If we can safely combine information and reduce the number of cards we carry, why not? And he remembers when most people carried cash for everything. Now many of us, we pay with tap card or our phones. And a fun fact, the first credit card was introduced in the 1950s and was originally made of cardboard before plastic became the standard. Wow, we've come a long way since then. And he wouldn't be surprised if one day our wallets became a lot thinner or just disappeared altogether. What is

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4: In North Grenville, sunny today, the high 31. Clear this evening, a few clouds overnight, a low of 15, and a mix of sun and clouds with a chance of evening showers on Friday, the high 29.
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I bet you didn't know. Hi, it's Kathy with Moose FM. We're the station with the biggest variety. So you know, today is cheese day, and I thought let's talk about one of the ultimate comfort foods, the grilled cheese sandwich. Now, I love a good classic grilled cheese with cheddar, but every once in a while, I like to mix things up. So over the years, I've tried a few different cheeses in my grilled cheese sandwiches, including smoked cheeses, even bacon flavored, that add a really nice sweet and savory twist to it. And when it comes to building the perfect grilled cheese, I don't stop at the cheese. I've used maple butter on the outside instead of regular butter. I've added some thinly sliced red onions for a little crunch and flavor, tossed in some crispy bacon in there, and sprinkled a little garlic powder on the outside. So the kitchen, when you're making it, smells amazing. And I love cooking my grilled cheese. And it even goes great with a bowl of soup, especially on those rainy days. It also kind of got me wondering what all the different types of cheeses people have tried over the years. You know, some folks will stick, you know, with the old cheddar, while others have sampled everything from smoked Gouda to blue cheese, brie, goat cheese, or some pretty unique specialty cheeses. So I'd like to know from you today, what's your secret for the perfect grilled cheese sandwich? And what's the most unique cheese you've ever tried? It could be a family recipe or a cheese you've discovered, or just kind of what brings your grilled cheese to the next level. Kay Jennings at VistaRadio.ca, and that's a letter K.

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5: In North Grenville, sunny today, the high 31. Clear this evening, a few clouds overnight, a low of 15, and a mix of sun and clouds with a chance of evening showers on Friday, the high 29.
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7: I found me a reason, so check me tomorrow. 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Push and push and push till it hurts. My devil's on roller skates. 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
1: Good afternoon, I'm Casey Kenny. A strike by unionized members at two local health care agencies is now into its second week. Ontario Public Service employees, union members at Lanark, Leeds, and Grenville Addictions and Mental Health and Children's Mental Health of Leeds and Grenville began their job action on May 25th over what they say is a lack of provincial funding that's led to their pay not keeping up with other agencies. They also say that that issue is making it so that the agencies are unable to retain staff. OPSU negotiator Alex Lane tells Moose FM, those who use their services are being hurt the most.
2: These folks now are not getting a friendly face from a caseworker, someone they know, checking in on them on a daily basis. It really is a powder keg.
1: Leeds, Grenville, Dawson Islands, and Reno Lakes MPP Steve Clark counters that the province has delivered sufficient funding. He says he's brought in over $28.8 million in mental health and addictions funding to the riding. Joy is the theme of this year's Pride Weekend in Kempville. Organized by NG Pride to celebrate Pride Month, the festivities start with the Pride flag being raised at the North Grenville Municipal Center on Friday morning and a pre-party at the W.B. George Center on Friday night. The Pride Parade takes place on Sunday beginning at noon and will travel from Riverside Park to Kempville Campus, where the Pride After Party will take place from 1 p.m. to 5 p.m. NG Pride Chair Ira Laquan tells Moose FM, the community has embraced the weekend.
3: As someone who grew up in this area many decades ago, I will tell you that the difference today from, say, 30 years ago, is night and day. And that is the hard work that the people of North Grenville have put into it.
1: You can find out more information, including registration forms for the parade, on the NG Pride Facebook page. And Winchester District Memorial Hospital officials say great care starts with their people. They say that approach is reflected in their latest patient satisfaction results based on feedback from January 1st to March 31st. When it comes to how patients rated their overall satisfaction, 98% of day surgery, 95% of maternity, 92% of medical and surgical, and 88% of emergency patients gave top marks. WDMH surveys are sent electronically to a sample of patients who provide their email address and consent at registration. Officials say their feedback plays an important role in helping them learn, grow, and continue to provide safe, high-quality care. Be the first to know. Sign up and get news alerts delivered directly to your inbox at mykempvillenow.com.
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1: Partly cloudy skies tonight, windy at times, the low 14. For tomorrow, a mix of sun and clouds, the high 29, the humidex making it feel like 32. And for the weekend, Saturday showers, the high 22. And on Sunday, a mix of sun and clouds with a slight chance of showers, the high 25.
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We're the station with the biggest variety. We're Moose FM. Hi, I'm Kathy. So we're talking about grilled cheese secrets, and I got an email from Helen. And I have a feeling she may have just changed the way a lot of us make grilled cheese from now on. So she says the real secret isn't the cheese, it's the bread. She swears by homemade bread, saying it grills completely different than the ones that we get at the store. And it gets that perfect golden crunch on the outside while staying soft and warm in the middle. But then she took it another step further. Helen says before the sandwiches hit the frying pan, she butters the outside of the bread and sprinkles Parmesan cheese right onto it. That Parmesan gets nice and crispy and golden, kind of creating an extra layer of cheesy goodness on the outside of the sandwich. Oh boy. And she says once you've tried it that way, you'll never go back. And honestly, Helen, I think you may just have inspired a lot of people to make grilled cheese for supper tonight. A fun fact, Parmesan is one of the oldest cheeses still made today, with a history dating back more than 900 years in Italy. So now, are you going to try Helen's Parmesan-crusted grilled cheese next? Sure sounds delicious, right?

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5: Moose weather.
6: Partly cloudy skies tonight, windy at times, the low 14. For tomorrow, a mix of sun and clouds, the high 29, the humid X making it feel like 32. And for the weekend, Saturday, showers, the high 22. And on Sunday, a mix of sun and clouds with a slight chance of showers, the high 25.
7: Spring, otherwise known as pothole rebirth season.
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Oh, what makes it the ultimate combo? We're the station with the biggest variety. We're Moose FM. So Drew has chimed in with the ultimate grilled cheese combo. And I have to say, this one sounds more like something you'd order at a restaurant than a regular grilled cheese sandwich. So Drew says that one of his favorites is pear and Gouda cheese. Now, that's a combination I don't think I'd ever tried before. You've got the sweetness from the pear paired with that rich, slightly smoky flavor of Gouda. Oh my gosh, it sounds like one of those combinations that shouldn't work, but somehow works perfectly and sounds so good. He says his second favorite is old cheddar with caramelized onions. And honestly, that's hard to beat. The sharpness of the cheddar mixed with the sweetness and slowly cooked onions sounds absolutely delicious. But here's the part that really caught my attention. Both of these sandwiches are served on homemade bread, which Drew himself makes. And it seems like homemade bread is becoming a reoccurring theme this afternoon. Helen, she mentioned it earlier too as well. And a fun fact, Gouda is one of the most popular cheeses in the world and originated in the Netherlands more than 800 years ago. It's also one of those, you know, widely traded cheeses internationally. Drew, thank you so much for sharing those with us, and definitely something I'm going to have to try.

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2: Moose weather.
3: Partly cloudy skies tonight, windy at times, the low 14. For tomorrow, a mix of sun and clouds, the high 29, the humid X making it feel like 32. And for the weekend, Saturday, showers, the high 22. And on Sunday, a mix of sun and clouds with a slight chance of showers, the high 25.
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1: Good afternoon, I'm Casey Kenny. A strike by unionized members at two local healthcare agencies is now into its second week. Ontario Public Service employees, union members at Lanark, Leeds, and Grenville Addictions and Mental Health and Children's Mental Health of Leeds and Grenville began their job action on May 25th over what they say is a lack of provincial funding that's led to their pay not keeping up with other agencies. They also say that that issue is making it so that the agencies are unable to retain staff. OPSU negotiator Alex Lane tells Moose FM, those who use their services are being hurt the most.
2: These folks now are not getting a friendly face from a caseworker, someone they know, checking in on them on a daily basis. It really is a powder keg.
1: Leeds, Grenville, Thousand Islands, and Rideau Lakes MPP Steve Clark counters that the province has delivered sufficient funding. He says he's brought in over $28.8 million in mental health and addictions funding to the riding. Joy is the theme of this year's Pride Weekend in Kempville. Organized by NG Pride to celebrate Pride Month, the festivities start with the Pride flag being raised at the North Grenville Municipal Center on Friday morning and a pre-party at the W.B. George Center on Friday night. The Pride Parade takes place on Sunday beginning at noon and will travel from Riverside Park to Kempville Campus, where the Pride After Party will take place from 1 p.m. to 5 p.m. NG Pride Chair Ira Lacroix tells Moose FM the community has embraced the weekend.
3: As someone who grew up in this area many decades ago, I will tell you that the difference today from, say, 30 years ago, is night and day. And that is the hard work that the people of North Grenville have put into it.
1: You can find out more information, including registration forms for the parade, on the NG Pride Facebook page. And Winchester District Memorial Hospital officials say great care starts with their people. They say that approach is reflected in their latest patient satisfaction results based on feedback from January 1st to March 31st. When it comes to how patients rated their overall satisfaction, 98% of day surgery, 95% of maternity, 92% of medical and surgical, and 88% of emergency patients gave top marks. WDMH surveys are sent electronically to a sample of patients who provide their email address and consent at registration. Officials say their feedback plays an important role in helping them learn, grow, and continue to provide safe, high-quality care. Be the first to know. Sign up and get news alerts delivered directly to your inbox at mykempvillenow.com.
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0: Moose weather.
1: Partly cloudy skies tonight, windy at times, the low 14. For tomorrow, a mix of sun and clouds, the high 29, the humidex making it feel like 32. And for the weekend, Saturday showers, the high 22. And on Sunday, a mix of sun and clouds with a slight chance of showers, the high 25.
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We're the station with the biggest variety. We're Moose FM. Hi, it's Kathy Jennings. What a fun afternoon it's been. What is it not, though, right? So we kick things off talking about Alberta's move into integrating driver's licenses and health card numbers. And whether you know, one day we might carry just a single card for everything. It certainly has us thinking about how many cards we all seem to have stuffed in our wallets these days. Then we shifted gears to one of the best comfort foods out there, grilled cheese sandwiches. And wow, did you have some great ideas. We heard about homemade bread being the secret ingredient, Parmesan cheese grilled right onto the outside of the bread, pear and Gouda combinations, old cheddar with caramelized onions, and plenty of other creative twists that made me wish I could sample every single one. But in this case, I'm just going to have to make them. And of course, I shared some of my own favorites as well. Smoked cheeses, bacon maple flavored cheese, maple butter. Oh man, I think we're all going to have grilled cheese for supper tonight. Thank you to everyone who has joined the conversation today. You know, it's always amazing how a simple topic can turn into, you know, a great exchange of ideas, those stories that come with it, and maybe even a little inspiration for supper tonight. So thanks again for hanging out with me. I'm Kathy Jennings, and we'll see you tomorrow.

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1: Moose weather.
5: Partly cloudy skies tonight, windy at times, the low 14. For tomorrow, a mix of sun and clouds, the high 29, the humidex making it feel like 32. And for the weekend, Saturday, showers, the high 22. And on Sunday, a mix of sun and clouds with a slight chance of showers, the high 25.
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7: Moose weather.
8: Partly cloudy skies tonight, windy at times, the low 14. For tomorrow, a mix of sun and clouds, the high 29, the humid X making it feel like 32. And for the weekend, Saturday, showers, the high 22. And on Sunday, a mix of sun and clouds with a slight chance of showers, the high 25.
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5: Weather. Partly cloudy skies tonight, windy at times, the low 14. For tomorrow, a mix of sun and clouds, the high 29, the humidex making it feel like 32. And for the weekend, Saturday, showers, the high 22. And on Sunday, a mix of sun and clouds with a slight chance of showers, the high 25.
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2: Partly cloudy skies tonight, windy at times, the low 14 for tomorrow, a mix of sun and clouds, the high 29, the humidex making it feel like 32, and for the weekend, Saturday showers, the high 22, and on Sunday, a mix of sun and clouds with a slight chance of showers, the high 25.
3: The days are getting longer, and the shorts are getting shorter.
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1: Moose weather.
4: Partly cloudy skies tonight, windy at times, the low 14. For tomorrow, a mix of sun and clouds, the high 29, the humid X making it feel like 32. And for the weekend, Saturday showers, the high 22. And on Sunday, a mix of sun and clouds with a slight chance of showers, the high 25.
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